0: Yes.
1: Yeah. Is there a particular, I suppose the question that everyone wants to know really, Henry, is there a particular moment or a particular set of symptoms where a person should stop and say, you know what, I need to see someone about this. It's not just that I can't remember someone's name at a party, which is normal.
0: Very, very normal. And I certainly experienced that too. But, and you know, where you put your keys or where you left your glasses,

0: like the avatar, but I'd like to speak about granite, which you mentioned in Armenia. It's a very solid foundation for a building, but it's got a problem. It's radioactive.
1: Granite is?
0: Yes, oh, okay. And it lets off gas.
1: You mean all those people in Australia with their granite bench tops in their kitchens, Bruce, are putting themselves at risk?
0: No, it's more building foundations. Up in the snow country, granite was mostly used, but parts of Canada and America have discovered that the breaking down of the radioactivity produces a gas called radon, and radon can pool in your basements and things. You need to have radon detectors and extra ventilation, otherwise.
1: All right.
0: Anyway.
1: Thank you.
0: Coming back to your quiz.
1: Yes, back to the quiz, yes.
0: I'll try Avatar.
1: Not Avatar. Thank you, Bruce. No. Bye-bye. See you later. Thank you for the building advice. No, not Avatar. Alistair from Winchelsea. Hello, Alistair.
2: Yes, I've had a brilliant idea, Phil.
1: Oh, yeah. Can you wait in this chair outside, or someone will see you shortly, Alistair? Yeah.
2: It's like John Baird when he went to the BBC saying he had radio with pictures. They waited for someone with a big net to take him out.
1: That's right. Yes, Mr. Alistair, if you just wait here in this brown chair in the hallway, someone will see you shortly.
2: He's a distant relative. I've yet to work out how, but I'm a bird. So,
1: oh, okay.
2: The idea is that Kerry starts on 8 not out, so he can, like the cricketer who gets a hat trick with the next innings or something. If he gets 2 right the next time he comes on, that gets him to 10 in a row.
1: Oh, I see. Oh, yes, I see what you mean. Yeah, okay. No, that's a fair point. Yeah, fair point. Fair point. If Kerry, if you're listening, he's in the wind bin at the moment, but I mean. That's a point. If he comes back in 2 weeks and gets two in a row, then that's a 10.
2: He's got the hat trick.
1: Yeah. It's sort of like one of those, you know, what is it, non-calendar 10s. Okay. Question 2, which 2001 Steven Spielberg movie starred Haley Joel Osment and was advertised with the tagline, "His love is real, but he is not"?
2: Well, a good quizzer would have memorized all the Steven Spielberg movies, but I haven't. So I'll just have to say something like Cyborg, but I don't think that was even a Steven Spielberg film.
1: I don't believe it was either, Alistair. No, thank you, mate. See you.
2: Thank you.
1: Oh, dear. No, I think you're right about that. Trevor from Croydon Park. Hi, Trev.
3: Why did the one that's going to knock me out straight away?
1: Which 2001 Steven Spielberg movie starred Haley Joel Osment and was advertised with the tagline, "His love is real, but he is not"?
3: I'll pass on to the eagle or making next person and say E.T.'s ugly cousin.
1: No, Trevor, that sequel is yet to be made, but thank you. See you later. No, it's not. Mark from Port Pirie. Hello, Mark.
4: Yeah, and hi, Phil.
1: Hi.
4: And what do you need, Phil? Bit disappointed about the Socceroos, about the Soccer World Cup.
1: Yeah, I know about the Soccer World Cup. Yeah, what do I feel about the Socceroos?
4: Yeah.
1: Well, it's disappointing that they lost because I had a shy hope that they could maybe get a draw or something. But anyway, look, there's no shame in it. The USA are a very good team.
4: Oh yeah, and now they've got a last game Friday.
1: On Friday, Friday, they're playing Paraguay. Everyone.
4: They need to win or draw.
1: Yeah, draw would be okay.
4: If they lose, they're out.
1: Yeah, draw would be okay.
4: Yeah.
1: That's on Friday.
4: And yeah, what's the question?
1: Which 2001 Steven Spielberg movie starred Haley Joel Osment and was advertised with the tagline, "His love is real, but he is not"?
4: Oh, yeah, I do remember. I think I did watch the movie on DVD when it came out on DVD. But I can't. I know what's on it, but I can't remember the name of it now.
1: Okay.
4: No, I don't know.
1: Thanks, Mark.
4: I don't know the name of it.
1: All right. Good luck on Friday for everyone.
4: Okay, then.
1: See you, Mark. Bye-bye. Yes, no, that's right. No, we're playing Paraguay on Friday about midday. Anyway, there'll be a national stop work. I would have thought a national stop work on Friday.

0: ABC News with David Rollins. British politician Andy Burnham has been sworn in as a member of British Parliament amid speculation he'll succeed Prime Minister Sir Keir Starmer following his resignation. With more on this, here's Patricia Tiano.
1: The former mayor of

0: Yes, well, the memorandum of understanding between the United States and Iran was, as we know, signed last week, although it's not and was never going to be the end of the war, with this whole lot of negotiating to do between the two parties to reach a final peace. Not that US President Donald Trump sees it exactly that way. He was saying he was saying last week, for example.
1: And it's 60 days, they have to make a deal, otherwise we will do things that won't make them happy, but I don't think it's going to get to that. I think it's going to be very good. Remember, if we do that, then all of a sudden you're not going to have the oil flowing out of the strait too quickly, because people that own billion-dollar ships don't love missiles flying over them, don't love mines all over the water.
0: Yes, well, Vice President J.D. Vance was being a touch more diplomatic about the work ahead.
2: I think that the President of the United States and the United States of America have done more to stop the conflict in Lebanon than any government anywhere in the world over the last few months, and we're going to keep on working towards it. As I think a lot of you appreciate, peace is never easy. Peace always requires...

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